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The Cure. Boys don't fly. Und neu dabei. Mel and Kim. That's the way it is. Voted von Bernhard aus München über die 80s.

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Who am I? In excess. Und neu dabei, Talk Talk. Live it in another world. Eingewortet von Angie aus Hannover.

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Und neu dabei, Nene Cherry, Buffalo Stance.

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Eurythmics. Sweet dreams are made of these. Who am I? In excess. Und neu dabei, Talk Talk. Live it in another world. Eingewortet von Angie aus

Tipps für den Sommer. Eurythmics. Sweet dreams are made of this. Who am I? In excess. Und neu dabei, Talk Talk. Living in another world. Eingewortet von Angie aus Hannover.

0: 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Can I help you?
1: 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I'm trying to reach Flight Commander P.R. 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